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1: You probably think you're pretty good at multitasking behind the wheel. 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
3: Senior Cabinet Minister says it's a personal decision for Sir Keir Starmer whether to fight on as pressure grows over his leadership. Culture Secretary Lisa Nandy insisted she wouldn't write him off, but said it's up to the Prime Minister to decide his next move. Speaking to Sky's Trevor Phillips, Miss Nandy brushed off speculation of a Labour leadership challenge.
4: Most of it has turned out to be just froth and nonsense. We've got to get on with the job. We promised people that we'd bring change to their lives, and we've got to take that fight out to the country and show that we can do it.
3: Police officers have been injured during serious disorder as they dispersed crowds in Glasgow, where Celtic fans gathered following their Scottish Premiership title win. Around 3,000 supporters got together to celebrate their team's victory against Hearts. And it wasn't quite nil point for the UK in the Eurovision on Saturday, but we did come last. Look Mum No Computer scored just one in the final. Bulgaria won for the first time ever. That's the latest from Radio News Hub. I'm Dave Cronin.
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3: One day we'll see sunshine and showers for many. More persistent rain moves into Northern Ireland, Wales and southwest England by evening. Highs of 14 degrees Celsius.

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3: A cabinet minister has brushed off speculation of a Labour leadership challenge as froth and nonsense. Culture Secretary Lisa Nandy insisted Sir Keir Starmer's position as Prime Minister is secure and dismissed suggestions he could be out by the summer. It comes as Andy Burnham signalled his strongest move yet to replace Sir Keir Starmer as PM. This is what he's told ITV.
4: I will take that fight as high as I can take that fight, because I think the country does need to change if it's to work for all people in all places.
3: A think tank has warned the government needs to do more to win public backing for defence spending. Polling shows support is easily outweighed by concerns over services like the NHS. Researchers say boosting jobs and backing UK firms in defence contracts could help build longer-term support. And tributes are pouring in for the former Scotland rugby international Scott Hastings, who's died at the age of 61. That's the latest from Radio News Hub. I'm Dave Cronin.
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3: Monday we'll see sunshine and showers for many. More persistent rain moves into Northern Ireland, Wales and Southwest England by evening. Highs of 14 degrees Celsius.
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3: Senior Cabinet Minister says it's a personal decision for Sir Keir Starmer whether to fight on as pressure grows over his leadership. Culture Secretary Lisa Nandy insisted she wouldn't write him off, but said it's up to the Prime Minister to decide his next move. Speaking to Sky's Trevor Phillips, Miss Nandy brushed off speculation of a Labour leadership challenge.
4: Most of it has turned out to be just froth and nonsense. We've got to get on with the job. We promised people that we would bring change to their lives, and we've got to take that fight out to the country and show that we can do it.
3: Police officers have been injured during serious disorder as they dispersed crowds in Glasgow, where Celtic fans gathered following their Scottish Premiership title win. Around 3,000 supporters got together to celebrate their team's victory against Hearts. And it wasn't quite nil point for the UK in the Eurovision on Saturday, but we did come last. Look Mum No Computer scored just one in the final. Bulgaria won for the first time ever. That's the latest from Radio News Hub. I'm Dave Cronin.
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3: Monday we'll see sunshine and showers for many. More persistent rain moves into Northern Ireland, Wales and Southwest England by evening. Highs of 14 degrees Celsius.

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2: There's actually an octopus in Indonesia known as the mimic octopus.
3: Is it alien?
2: Can we just stop it with the alien thing today? It's not an alien. It can imitate the appearance and movement of all the other sea creatures, including flatfish and even sea snakes. So it doesn't just change colour, but it can also change the shape of its body and the way it moves to help its disguise.
3: So if I had a shape-shifting... gotta be careful. Shape-shifting octopus.
2: Yes.
3: On my face.
2: Yes.
3: You wouldn't know it was there because it'd shape shift.
2: Yeah,
3: of my face, wouldn't
2: it? If you were a shape shifting octopus,
3: yes.
2: What would you want to change into? What if you could be like a piano?
3: You want me to walk around with a piano as a head?
2: You could be a piano in the corner of a room and you could watch everything that's going on.
3: I could do. If you want to walk around in disguise, just pop to Indonesia and stick your head in the ocean. And pop up with a shape-shifting octopus on your face.
2: Beautiful.
3: You can be anybody you want. 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
3: A cabinet minister has brushed off speculation of a Labour leadership challenge as froth and nonsense. Culture Secretary Lisa Nandy insisted Sir Keir Starmer's position as Prime Minister is secure and dismissed suggestions he could be out by the summer. It comes as Andy Burnham signalled his strongest move yet to replace Sir Keir Starmer as PM. This is what he's told ITV.
4: I will take that fight as high as I can take that fight because I think the country does need to change if it's to work for all people in all places.
3: A think tank has warned the government needs to do more to win public backing for defence spending. Polling shows support is easily outweighed by concerns over services like the NHS. Researchers say boosting jobs and backing UK firms in defence contracts could help build longer-term support. And tributes are pouring in for the former Scotland rugby international, Scott Hastings, who's died at the age of 61. That's the latest from Radio News Hub. I'm Dave Cronin.
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3: Monday we'll see sunshine and showers for many. More persistent rain moves into Northern Ireland, Wales and Southwest England by evening. Highs of 14 degrees Celsius.
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6: Morning, welcome to Monday then. Hiya, it's me, Danny. What an eventful weekend it was. Right, stood there for some Matthew Wilder, Beverly Knight, but I'm kicking off this morning with Backstreet Boys.
0: Gorgeous.

0: It's Beverly Knight and Shoulda, Woulda, Coulda.
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0: So welcome today, 138 of the year, known as Cheese Soufflé Day, Victoria Day, HIV Vaccine Awareness Day, Global Porphyria Day, and Send an Electronic Greeting Card Day. Birthdays do include Adoa Aboa, English-British female model. She's 34 today. Dally Mills, English former professional footballer, is 49. John Higgins, Scottish professional snooker player, is 51 today. Martika, best known for her hit Toy Soldiers, she turned 57 today. Toya Wilcox, English singer, she turns 68 today. Rick Wakeman, English keyboardist and composer from Yes, is 77. And Marilyn Margolyes' birthday, British actress, she turns 85 today. If it's your birthday, have an amazing day wherever you decide to get up to. Right, on the way, got some CeeLo Green to play for you very soon with Forget You. But let's go back to the 80s with this from Matthew Wilder. Here's Broke My Stride.

0: little green, and there's Forget You when it plays here on Gorgeous. Good morning. So it's Monday. So how was your weekend then?
1: Did you get up to much? Did you watch the illustrious Eurovision Song Contest on Saturday night, where we only walked away with 1 point? It wasn't nil pois, but it was 1 point, and we still finished last. Wow, what are we doing wrong? Right, on the way, I've got some Ray to get on for your Dido, but I'm going to stick some Stardust on for you next.
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Ray and Where's My Husband in a Place here on Gorgeous's Early Breakfast, 5:30 on the dot. If you want to get involved, 01902 288 019. Let me know what you're getting up to with your Monday. Right, Madonna on the way very soon. Also Gabrielle after this first, from JP Cooper, his September song.

0: La Isla Bonita. And Bonita means gorgeous, if you're wondering what that means. 20 to 6 on your Monday morning, so let me know. What did you think of the Eurovision Song Contest then? Did you watch it on BBC One with Graham? Watching Bulgaria take this year's crown with Bangarang? Yeah, Bangarang. It was, wasn't one of the bookies' favourites at all. It was just from the outside. It was good. It was good, though. You've got to give it to him. Right. Samba on the way, Sonic. And we'll go back to the 90s next with Corona.
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Home Reco and it plays here on Gorgeous. Good morning, it's Monday. Hiya. So the weekend, long weekend, wasn't it? You know, with the fact that we lost at Eurovision. we lost, come on. We finished in last place. I thought Sweden would do very well, because they normally do well at Eurovision. But no, right-hand side of the leaderboards. Come on, Sweden, what's going on? You're normally quite good at it. Right, on the way before six, got Gaga's Dead Dance. Let's bring a bit of summer. Here's Omi and Cheerleader.

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3: Sir Keir Starmer's government returns to Westminster today with Brexit back on the agenda. Wes Streeting, who resigned as Health Secretary last week, said on Saturday he'd like to see Britain rejoin the EU, whilst also announcing he would stand in any Labour leadership race. Those from Andy Burnham's team feel that was a deliberate attempt to raise the issue as he looks to stand in the Makerfield by-election, a largely Brexit-supporting area. A medic who developed hantavirus symptoms on a remote British overseas territory is being cared for in a London hospital. They came from Ascension Island after developing symptoms, as there's no specialist infectious disease centres there. And people are set to spend more on Father's Day gifts this year than they spent on Mother's Day, forking out an extra £15. Sarah Jane Outon is from My Voucher Code who did the research.
4: Down to the fact that it's still quite traditionally mums that do all the organising. So it might be that they're so well organised and they feel like treating their partners on behalf of the kids.
3: Father's Day is on the 21st of June. From Radio News Hub, I'm Frankie Hairsign.
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3: Sunshine and showers across much of the country, heavy and even thundery in some places. Dry and brighter across the west before some outbreaks of rain later on, and highs of 16 degrees Celsius.
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7: Morning, it's just gone 6 o'clock for Monday, the 18th of May. Hiya. Right, got some Maroon 5 on the way very soon. Also, some Jennifer Page, but here's Mike and the Mechanics.
0: Gorgeous.

Maroon 5 and She Will Be Loved, and he plays here on Gorgeous. It is the final full week of the school term before half term, before the final term of the year. Yeah, let's just put that into perspective. There's like 6 weeks to go until they break up for the summer. Yeah, there is that. Just it's crazy, isn't it? Right, on the way, Katy Perry and Skip Marley. I found out something on the weekend that you're gonna love. But let's do this first. Back to 84 with Kenny Loggins, his Footloose.

Katy Perry with Bob Marley's grandson. There is Skip Marley and Chip chained to the rhythm. Did you know that one of the Marleys, I don't think it was Skip, I think it was his dad, that actually was the voice of Arthur. Do you remember the song Arthur? You remember that song? Walking down the street. That's him. I only found that watching TikToks only the other weekend. Right, let me know what you thought of Britain's Got Talent as well. That was on over the weekend. Sunny Green, Got the Golden Buzzer, and The Magician. Rafferty Coop through to the live finals in a couple of weeks' time. Right, Artful Dodger and Romina Johnson on very soon. But I'm going to take you back to the 90s with Sixpence and On the Richer next.

0: This is where memories are made and sleep is, well, optional. 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

0: Artful Dodger, Romina Johnson and Moving Too Fast. It's 6:30. Good morning. Welcome to Monday. Right, got some Chapel Roan on the way very soon. And Alex Warren, but let's get your latest headlines.
1: Andy Burnham's one step closer to becoming an MP. Labour's ruling body have given the Mayor of Manchester permission to stand in the selection process for the upcoming Makerfield by-election. Close contacts of people linked to a meningitis outbreak in the Reading area are being offered antibiotics as a precaution. A student's died and two others are being treated. A teenager's beginning a jail sentence after he knocked down and killed an 86-year-old woman with his e-bike. Billy Stokoe failed to stop and help Gloria Stevenson. And Robbie Williams is to perform at the final of Soccer Aid.
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Rome, there's Good Luck, Babe, and it plays here on Gorgeous. 01902 288 019 is my WhatsApp number if you want to get involved and let me know what you thought of the Eurovision Song Contest or Britain's Got Talent, or if you want to let me know what you got up to over the weekend. I didn't wash my car. I kind of said I was going to, but, you know, it rained where I was and it was just like, yeah. Didn't get a chance to do it at all. Might do it this week because it's going to be warming up again this week. Yay, love that. Right, Jane Wheedland on the way after this from Leanie Marlin and Sitting Down Here on Gorgeous.

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0: And Rush Hour, and it plays here on Gorgeous 6:44. Don't forget that Oldies Hour back with Mike this afternoon from 2. And if you're on the night shift, you can listen again at 2 a.m. And we now have an Oldies Hour weekend coming up on the bank holiday weekend, which is coming this weekend. Yes, it's bank holiday. We're looking forward to that. It was only like a couple of weeks ago when we had one before. Yeah, May is just weekend, bank holiday weekend central, isn't it? Right, on the way, some Oasis, Bruno Mars and some Sweet Female Attitude, all after Showbiz. Showbiz.
1: News. Kylie Minogue says her new Netflix documentary shows she's not invincible behind the pop superstar image.
2: I hate being boxed in.
3: When you started out, did you mean to be an actress or a singer?
2: I became frustrated.
1: The three-part series charts her rise from Neighbours to global fame. Kylie says she hopes fans will see the light and shade of her life when it launches this week. Radio presenter Scott Mills is reportedly preparing legal action against the BBC following his dismissal. It comes after an earlier police investigation into historic allegations, with no charges brought. The BBC says it acted on new information, while Mills has previously said he fully cooperated and disputes wrongdoing. And police were called to the wedding reception of Venezuela Fury, the daughter of heavyweight boxing champion Tyson Fury, on the Isle of Man, where one person was arrested. The incident happened during celebrations at a hotel on Saturday night. Showbiz
4: News. Gorgeous.
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Oasis and Wonderwall rounding off early breakfast for a Monday. Thank you very much for joining us. Mark's on the way next. He's got some Proclaimers, Natasha Bedingfield and the Goo Goo Dolls, plus a bit of Celine Dion as well. I'm going to leave you with George Ezra and Green Green Grass. Have a great Monday, whatever you get up to. I'll see you back here in the morning from 5. Love you. Have a great day. Take care.

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3: The government returns to Westminster today with Sir Keir Starmer's leadership likely to be called into question once again. Lucy Gormanley has more.
4: With the Prime Minister under increasing pressure, Brexit appears to be back on the agenda for his potential challengers. Announcing that he would run in a leadership race, former Health Secretary Wes Streeting says he'd like to see Britain rejoin the EU. But Andy Burnham's team are reportedly furious with the comment, believing it's a deliberate attempt to derail his campaign for the by-election in Makerfield, a large leave-voting constituency.
3: A medic who has hantavirus symptoms has been transported to a London hospital for treatment. They've come into contact with the disease on Ascension Island, but has been brought to the UK due to the facilities available. Ministers are aiming to crack down on fly tipping with new rules requiring waste handlers to be qualified. Defra says that the current system is being exploited. And temperatures are expected to rise to the mid-20s ahead of the bank holiday weekend. From Radio News Hub, I'm Frankie Hess.
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3: Sunshine and showers across much of the country, heavy and even thundery in some places. Dry and brighter across the west before some outbreaks of rain later on, and highs of 16 degrees Celsius.
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0: From Radio News Hub, I'm Frankie Hairsine. Sir Keir Starmer's government returns to Westminster today as pressure continues to mount on his leadership. Both Wes Reading and Andy Burnham are considered contenders in a potential race. A medic who developed hantavirus symptoms on a remote British overseas territory is being cared for in a London hospital. NHS bosses say almost two-thirds of organisations may have to cut or reduce services this year due to an overriding focus on finances. And temperatures are expected to rise to the mid-20s ahead of the bank holiday weekend.
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0: hate being boxed in.
1: When you started out, did you mean to be an actress or a singer?
0: I became frustrated.
2: The three-part series charts her rise from Neighbours to global fame. Kylie says she hopes fans will see the light and shade of her life when it launches this week. Radio presenter Scott Mills is reportedly preparing legal action against the BBC following his dismissal. It comes after an earlier police investigation into historic allegations, with no charges brought. The BBC says it acted on new information, while Mills has previously said he fully cooperated and disputes wrongdoing. And police were called to the wedding reception of Venezuela Fury, the daughter of heavyweight boxing champion Tyson Fury, on the Isle of Man, where one person was arrested. The incident happened during celebrations at a hotel on Saturday night.
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3: So Keir Starmer's government returns to Westminster today, where Brexit appears to be back on the agenda. Lucy Gormanley has more.
4: Wes Streeting, who resigned as Health Secretary last week, said on Saturday he'd like to see Britain rejoin the EU, whilst also announcing he would stand in any Labour leadership race. Those from Andy Burnham's team feel that was a deliberate attempt to raise the issue as he looks to stand in the Makerfield by-election, a largely Brexit-supporting area. But the Mayor of Greater Manchester says he's not campaigning on the issue in the by-election.
3: A medic who developed Hansa virus symptoms on a remote British overseas territory is being cared for in a London hospital. They came from Ascension Island after falling unwell. Two-thirds of NHS organisations in England say they might have to cut or reduce services this year. Bosses say a focus on finances may have implications for patients. And in golf, Aaron Rye clinched his first major title at the US PGA Championship, becoming the first Englishman to do so in over a century. From Radio News Hub, I'm Frankie Hersine.
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7: For those affected by brain injury, it can be a difficult journey to navigate, understand and adjust to. 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
3: Sunshine and showers across much of the country, heavy and even thundery in some places. Dry and brighter across the west before some outbreaks of rain later on, and highs of 16 degrees Celsius.
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0: From Radio News Hub, I'm Frankie Hairsine. The government returns to Westminster today with Keir Starmer's leadership likely to be called into question once again. A medic who has hantavirus symptoms has been transported to a London hospital for treatment. They've come into contact with the disease on Ascension Island. Ministers are aiming to crack down on fly tipping with new rules requiring waste handlers to be qualified. Defra says the current system is being exploited. And in golf, Aaron Rice clinched his first major title at the US PGA Championship, becoming the first Englishman to win it in over a century.
1: Turning up the best music. Gorgeous.

0: News. Kylie Minogue says her new Netflix documentary shows she's not invincible behind the pop superstar image.
1: I hate being boxed in.
2: When you started out, did you mean to be an actress or a singer?
1: I became frustrated.
0: The three-part series charts a rise from Neighbours to global fame. Kylie says she hopes fans will see the light and shade of her life when it launches this week. Radio presenter Scott Mills is reportedly preparing legal action against the BBC following his dismissal. It comes after an earlier police investigation into historic allegations, with no charges brought. The BBC says it acted on new information, while Mills has previously said he fully cooperated and disputes wrongdoing. And police were called to the wedding reception of Venezuela Fury, the daughter of heavyweight boxing champion Tyson Fury, on the Isle of Man, where one person was arrested. The incident happened during celebrations at a hotel on Saturday night.
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3: The government returns to Westminster today with Sir Keir Starmer's leadership likely to be called into question once again. Lucy Gormanley has more.
4: With the Prime Minister under increasing pressure, Brexit appears to be back on the agenda for his potential challenges. Former Health Secretary Wes Streeting says he'd like to see Britain rejoin the EU. But Andy Burnham's team are reportedly furious with the comment, believing it's a deliberate attempt to derail his campaign for the by-election in Makerfield, a largely Leave-voting constituency.
3: Nurses say they're just trying to get through shifts without patients coming to harm. The Royal College of Nursing is warning of a deadly mix of increasingly complex care and widespread vacancies. Parents could face tougher action if their children break the law under new plans from Justice Secretary David Lammy. Ministers say it will steer young people away from crime. And nearly 3 in 5 UK holidaymakers say they're expecting delays linked to the EU's entry-exit system. The Airports Council says it's causing waits of up to 3 hours. From Radio News Hub, I'm Frankie Hersein.
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3: Sunshine and showers across much of the country, heavy and even thundery in some places. Dry and brighter across the west before some outbreaks of rain later on, and highs of 16 degrees Celsius.
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0: News. Kylie Minogue says her new Netflix documentary shows she's not invincible behind the pop superstar image.
1: I hate being boxed in.
2: When you started out, did you mean to be an actress or a singer?
1: I became frustrated.
0: The three-part series charts a rise from Neighbours to global fame. Kylie says she hopes fans will see the light and shade of her life when it launches this week. Radio presenter Scott Mills is reportedly preparing legal action against the BBC following his dismissal. It comes after an earlier police investigation into historic allegations, with no charges brought. The BBC says it acted on new information, while Mills has previously said he fully cooperated and disputes wrongdoing. And police were called to the wedding reception of Venezuela Fury, the daughter of heavyweight boxing champion Tyson Fury, on the Isle of Man, where one person was arrested. The incident happened during celebrations at a hotel on Saturday night.
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3: So Keir Starmer's government returns to Westminster today, where Brexit appears to be back on the agenda. Lucy Gormanly has more.
4: Wes Streeting, who resigned as Health Secretary last week, said on Saturday he'd like to see Britain rejoin the EU. Those from Andy Burnham's team feel that was a deliberate attempt to raise the issue as he looks to stand in the Makerfield by-election, a largely Brexit-supporting area. But the Mayor of Greater Manchester says he's not campaigning on the issue in the by-election.
3: The Royal College of Nursing is warning of a deadly mix of increasingly complex care and widespread vacancies in the profession. More than two-thirds of nurses say the situation is forcing them to make tough decisions on prioritising care. Ministers are aiming to crack down on fly tipping with new rules requiring waste handlers to be qualified. Defra says the current system is being exploited. And Cambridge uni students broken the world record for the longest time spinning a fidget spinner on one finger, spinning it for over 30 minutes. From Radio News Hub, I'm Frankie Hairsign.
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3: Sunshine and showers for most of us, with thickening cloud and outbreaks of rain arriving in the west later on. Some showers, heavy and even thundery at times, with a high of 16 degrees Celsius.

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1: Here's Alex, pedalling off to work. And here's Nikki, driving off for a morning coffee. You know the drill, Nikki. Allow at least 1.5 metres when overtaking cyclists, or more if driving over 30 miles per hour. And for horse riders, like Joe and Daisy here, slow down to under 10 miles per hour and allow at

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3: The Prime Minister will fight on. That's the word from his deputy, David Lammy. But his challengers have begun to make their moves against him. Lucy Gormley has more.
4: With the Prime Minister under increasing pressure, Brexit appears to be back on the agenda for his potential challengers. Former Health Secretary Wes Streeting says he'd like to see Britain rejoin the EU. But Andy Burnham's team are reportedly furious with the comment, believing it's a deliberate attempt to derail his campaign for the by-election in Makerfield, a largely Leave-voting constituency.
3: Two-thirds of NHS organisations in England say they might have to cut or reduce their services this year. Bosses say a focus on finances may have implications for patients. A member of Scottish Parliament says he was astonished by the lack of leadership to curtail Celtic's fans after their title win against Hearts. Officers made 14 arrests on the day. And in golf, Aaron Ryde clinched his first major title at the US PGA Championship, becoming the first Englishman to do so in over a century. From Radio News Hub, I'm Frankie Hess.
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3: Sunshine and showers for most of us, with thickening cloud and outbreaks of rain arriving in the west later on. Some showers, heavy and even thundery at times, with a high of 16 degrees Celsius.
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4: Sir Keir Starmer will fight on without setting a timetable for his departure. The Prime Minister's deputy, David Lammy, has warned Labour's heading for election defeat if it carries on the infighting of the last 10 days. A number of figures are now positioning themselves as Sir Keir's replacements, but Conservative Matt Vickers says none of the contenders have the answers.
5: Prime Minister worried about how he keeps the keys to number 10. We've got the rest of the Cabinet worrying how they are going to get the keys. They're not worried about the issues that are affecting real people out there. Their priorities are keeping hold of power, not worrying about the cost of living, not worried about the crime and antisocial behaviour that's going on our street, and not worried about those energy prices that are through the roof.
4: The President of Ireland has begun a three-day visit to the UK. It's expected she will meet the King. Catherine Connolly is making her first official visit to England since her inauguration in November. And we're in for some good weather. Temperatures are expected to rise to the mid-20s ahead of the bank holiday weekend, but the Met Office say we might have to go through a few showers in the first half of the week first. That's the latest from Radio News Hub. I'm Tanita Sims.
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4: Sunshine and showers for most of us, with thickening cloud and outbreaks of rain arriving in the west later. Some showers heavy and thundery with a high of 16 degrees Celsius.
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2: There's actually an octopus in Indonesia known as the mimic octopus.
3: Is it alien?
2: Can we just stop it with the alien thing today? It's not an alien. It can imitate the appearance and movement of all the other sea creatures, including flatfish and even sea snakes. So it doesn't just change colour, but it can also change the shape of its body and the way it moves to help its disguise.
3: So if I had a shape-shifting... Gotta be careful. Shape-shifting octopus.
2: Yes.
3: On my face.
2: Yes.
3: You wouldn't know it was there because it'd shape-shift
2: I wouldn't know the size
3: of my face, wouldn't
2: if
3: it?
2: If you were a shape-shifting octopus,
3: yes.
2: What would you want to change into? What if you could be like a piano?
3: You want me to walk around with a piano as a head?
2: You could be a piano in the corner of a room and you could watch everything that's going on.
3: I could do. If you want to walk around in disguise,
2: yeah.
3: Just pop to Indonesia and stick your head in the ocean. And pop up with a shape-shifting octopus on your face.
2: Beautiful.
3: You can be anybody you want. 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
3: Josh Simons has officially vacated the Commons under the procedure required to quit as an MP. He announced last week he was standing down as the Makerfield MP, paving the way for Andy Burnham's attempt to return to Westminster. Sir Keir Starmer says he will support Labour's candidate in the Makerfield by-election 100%. Meanwhile, the Prime Minister will fight on without setting a timetable for his departure. Well, they're the words of David Lammy, one of his most loyal cabinet allies. A number of figures are now positioning themselves as Sir Keir's replacement, but Conservative Matt Vickers says none of the contenders have the answers.
4: It's the Labour Party. Having Andy Burnham at the helm, having Wes Streeting at the helm will not make a difference. The reality is they arrived in office without any sort of plan about how they're going to take on the challenges facing the country, and the consequences are there for all to see.
3: And a Cambridge uni student's broken the world record for the longest time spinning a fidget spinner on one finger. James Gold made his own to achieve the record, spinning it for over 30 minutes. That's the latest from Radio News Herb. I'm Tanita Sims.
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3: Sunshine and showers for most of us, with thickening cloud and outbreaks of rain arriving in the west later. Some showers heavy and thundery with a high of 16 degrees Celsius.
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7: 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If I was to mispronounce the first two ladies performing on the afternoon show today, I would say, here comes Mary Carey and Bouncy.
0: We are
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Go West, we close our eyes on Gorgeous Radio's afternoon show. Hello, my name's Mike, I'm here till four. Hope you're doing okay. We kicked off with Mary Carey and Bouncy, as I called them earlier on. Of course, that wasn't really their names. Mariah Carey with Hero, followed by Beyonce and Irreplaceable on Gorgeous. Mike Harrison mucking around there till four. We'll keep the music flowing for now, then I'll tell you what's coming up a little later on right here on Gorgeous in a few minutes' time.

0: That's Ed Sheeran and Don't. All right, then, I won't. It's Mike on the radio till 4 on the afternoon show here from Gorgeous Radio. Hello, welcome along. I'm a bit croaky I was very croaky yesterday. I spent the whole morning not saying hardly a word to anyone. I got some strange looks. People thought I'd become a monk, but that's not the case. I was simply trying to preserve as much of my voice as I could for this here broadcast. You think it worked? Yeah, maybe, maybe not. Anyway, let's see if we can get through to the end of the show. Coming up in the show today, we'll do the afternoon music challenge for you between 3 and 4. We've got the oldies hour as ever between 2 and 3. And shortly, why flamingos are pink. Yeah, stick around, I'll tell you.
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Jonas Brothers and Marshmello and Leave Before You Love Me on Gorgeous Radio. Now, round about this time each day, we have a look at the world around us, or maybe sometimes our bodies or animal life or something along those lines. So last week, one of the things that we looked at was why your joints click when you stretch. We did that one on Friday, I think. Coming up this week, why your eyes sometimes twitch, why some birds can mimic humans, why your shoelaces keep untying themselves. But today, a little less sensible than that. Way more sensible, actually. Why flamingos are pink. They aren't actually born that colour, believe it or not. They turn pink because of the food they eat. Flamingos consume algae and tiny crustaceans that are rich in pigments called carotenoids. Carotenoids, perhaps. Their bodies break down these pigments and deposit them in their feathers, skin, and their beaks as well. A flamingo that eats a poor diet can become noticeably paler. Their colour is literally a reflection of what they've been eating. So now you know, and you may have known that already before. If you did, well done you. You're brighter than I. Here comes Jocelyn Brown.

0: Backstreet Boys, I Want It That Way on Gorgeous Radio. Turn up the best music on a Monday afternoon. And it's Mike with you through till 4 o'clock this afternoon. Then, the wonderful Craig Dane with a big drive home. But before all of that, what we're going to do next? The showbiz.
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2: Kylie Minogue says her new Netflix documentary shows she's not invincible behind the pop superstar image.
3: I hate being boxed in.
4: When you started out, did you mean to be an actress or a singer?
3: I became frustrated.
2: The three-part series charts her rise from neighbours to global fame. Kylie says she hopes fans will see the light and shade of her life when it launches this week. Radio presenter Scott Mills is reportedly preparing legal action against the BBC following his dismissal. It comes after an earlier police investigation into historic allegations, with no charges brought. The BBC says it acted on new information, while Mills has previously said he fully cooperated and disputes wrongdoing. And police were called to the wedding reception of Venezuela Fury, the daughter of heavyweight boxing champion Tyson Fury, on the Isle of Man, where one person was arrested. The incident happened during celebrations at a hotel on Saturday night.
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Where do you go? No mercy on Gorgeous Radio. Rather croaky Mike Harrison here this afternoon. Actually, it's probably not as bad as I think it is. Because when you have a bit of a cold, your voice goes a little bit, but also your ears do as well. So maybe I sound fantastic as normal. And maybe it's just my hearing that's gone. I doubt it somewhat. Anyway, what I have had a thought of, what I should have done actually, is put the AI version of me on instead, which of course is in fine health 365 days of the year. And then I could have had the afternoon off. Sat in bed, sipping lemon sip. Other paracetamol-based citrus drinks are available. Stand.

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3: Josh Simons has officially resigned as the MP for Makerfield. He announced last week he was standing down, paving the way for Andy Burnham's attempt to return to Westminster. Sir Keir Starmer says he will support Labour's candidate in the Makerfield by-election 100%. Meanwhile, the Prime Minister will fight on without setting a timetable for his departure. Sir Keir Starmer's deputy David Lammy has warned Labour's heading for election defeat. That's if it carries on with the infighting of the last 10 days. A number of figures are now positioning themselves as Sir Keir's replacement, but Conservative Matt Vickers says none of the contenders have the answers.
4: We've got Prime Minister worried about how he keeps the keys to number 10. We've got the rest of the Cabinet worrying how they are going to get the keys. They're not worried about the issues that are affecting real people out there. Their priorities are keeping hold of power.
3: And tributes are being paid to former England cricket captain Mike Smith, who's died at the age of 92. He also played rugby union for his country, winning one cap in 1956. That's the latest from Radio News Hub. I'm Tanita Sim.
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3: Sunshine and showers for most of us, with thickening cloud and outbreaks of rain arriving in the west later. Some showers heavy and thundery with a high of 16 degrees Celsius.
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6: If you're new to Gorgeous, this is how we do it every afternoon of the week between 2 and 3. We also do it between 2 and 3 a.m. if you're up that late or that early, depending on the way you look at it. Got an hour of fantastic music, the best oldies on the radio. We're kicking off with George Michael, then playing Stevie Wonder.

Cher, I found someone on Gorgeous Radio. A very good afternoon to you. I was lying in bed on Saturday morning with the telly on. How lazy, I know. ITV had put Mamma Mia on, the musical movie, and I quite like it. And I like all the songs. ABBA songs are fantastic, of course. And just reminding myself of the plot and everything. And then I was thinking, Mamma Mia 2, maybe they'll show that next weekend, because that's the one that Cher's in. A lot of people raved about her being in the film at the time. I thought her acting was really rather wooden, but there you go. Looking forward to next Saturday morning on ITV1. Mike Harrison mucking around on the radio. Here comes Daryl Hall and John Oates.

0: Pet Shop Boys, Left to My Own Devices on Gorgeous Radio on the last 5-day working week for a while. Bank Holiday Monday this weekend, which is great news because we've got another special for you at Gorgeous Radio. It's our Oldies Hour weekend. So every hour will be an Oldies Hour all day long, all weekend long. So Saturday the 23rd, Sunday the 24th, and Bank Holiday Monday the 25th of May. Every hour is an Oldies Hour. So put that in your diary and enjoy the music this coming weekend. Back to this afternoon, what we're going to play next? Oh, I know, got a classic from Don Henley.
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Your song, his first song, Elton John, on Gorgeous Radio. Before that, it was Ike and Tina Turner. On the way, the headlines at 3, then around about 10 past 3, we'll give you the clue for the first time this afternoon on the Afternoon Music Challenge. I've got a good one for you about vehicles and corneas. You'll see. I will do that for you for the first time this afternoon around about 10 past 3. Taking us to the headlines at 3, here comes Average White Band. Let's go around again.

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4: Andy Burnham says the Makerfield contest will be no ordinary by-election.
5: I believe the by-election is very necessary. In my view, the time has come for a much bigger debate about how politics needs to change if it is to work properly for the north of England.
4: In a speech at an investment summit in Leeds, the Greater Manchester Mayor says people are losing faith in politics and big changes are needed to change the way the country is being run. It comes as Josh Simons has officially resigned as the MP for Makerfield, paving the way for Andy Burnham's attempt to return to Westminster. Keir Starmer says he will support Labour's candidates 100%. One in seven train services will be axed on Avanti West Coast's busiest routes. It's following a government request to reduce spending. And stars have been showing off the gnomes they've decorated for charity. It comes as celebrities and royals get a sneak preview of this year's Chelsea Flower Show. That's the latest from Radio News Hub. I'm Tanita Sims.
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4: Showers are easing across eastern areas, rain turning heavy in the west and spreading eastwards across all areas overnight, turning increasingly windy with a low of 9 degrees Celsius.
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9: 3:02, Gorgeous Radio on a Monday afternoon. Hope your Monday's going well. In a few minutes' time, I'll give you a clue and you can solve it to identify a hit that I'll play a little later in the show. See how you get on this afternoon. In the meantime, text us.
2: We are

Look of Love, that's ABC on Gorgeous Radio. Let's do the afternoon music challenge for you. If you've never heard it before, it works like this. I give you a clue and you solve it before I play a certain song, because the solution to the clue is the song that I'll play in 20 minutes' time or thereabouts. Today's clue is this. The people who work in a vehicle factory and their rather peckish pupils and corneas. What? Yeah, I know. The people who work in a vehicle factory and their rather peckish pupils and corneas. You might need a piece of paper and a pen on this one, or something to type on so that you can decipher it over the next 20 minutes or so. If you do, then go grab one quick. I'll play you a couple of songs and recap the clue for you. The first of those songs is Jamiroquai and Cosmic Girl.

0: Ollie Murs up on Gorgeous Radio. Hope you're doing all right. Welcome along. Monday afternoon, Mike with you till 4. We're doing the afternoon music challenge. A clue to solve, a hit to identify. Going to play you the song in 10 minutes' time. The people who work in a vehicle factory and their rather peckish pupils and corneas. Now that is a clue to a song. So you need a song title and an artist or group by the time that I play the song in 10 minutes' time. The people who work in a vehicle factory and their rather peckish pupils and corneas. Have a little think. Have a wild guess. That might do it.
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Dreams, Teddy Swims on Gorgeous Radio. Having a lot of fun on the Afternoon Music Challenge today. Well done if you got it right already. I'll play the song in just seconds, but let's decipher the clue for you then. The people who work in a vehicle factory and their rather peckish pupils and corneas. Well, pupils and corneas are parts of the eye, so that should give you eyes. Rather peckish, hungry. Okay, beginning to see how this works. Hungry Eyes is the name of the song. The people who work in a vehicle factory, well, what might they make in a vehicle factory? Perhaps cars? So they must be car men, if that's not a little sexist these days. But that's the guy's name, Eric Carmen. And Hungry Eyes playing for you now on Gorgeous Radio. Yeah, I know. Stop throwing things at your radio.

0: Armin Van Helden, You Don't Know Me, playing on Gorgeous Radio. Before that, it was Mika with Grace Kelly, and before that, the song behind the clue on the Afternoon Music Challenge this week. Well, today. The people who work in a vehicle factory and their rather peckish pupils and corneas, cavers, Hungry Eyes by Eric Carmen. Well done indeed if you got that one right. Will it be as difficult tomorrow or easy peasy? Well, there's only one way to find out. Showbiz
1: News. Stars have been showing off the gnomes they've decorated for charity. It comes as celebrities and royals get a sneak preview of this year's Chelsea Flower Show. The annual Royal Horticultural Society event at the Royal Hospital Chelsea this year features show gardens containing everything from a Barbara Hepworth sculpture to a huge wooden carving of a Mother Nature figure from a fallen mature tree. Kylie Minogue says she wants fans to understand she's not invincible after watching her new Netflix documentary. She's attending a screening of the upcoming three-part series in central London. It premieres on May 20th. Turner Prize shortlisted artist David Shrigley has designed a cover for this week's Big Issue magazine. The design features a cross-section of an orange in Shrigley's trademark bright abstract style. And boxer Tyson Fury says it was an emotional moment seeing his 16-year-old daughter Venezuela in a wedding dress for the first time. The teenage reality star tied the knot on the Isle of Man at the weekend. Showbiz
2: News. Gorgeous. The Saturday Show with Jordan Adams and Sue Hannum. Gorgeous.
3: There's actually an octopus in Indonesia known as the mimic octopus.
4: Is it alien?
3: Can we just stop it with the alien thing today? It's not an alien. It can imitate the appearance and movement of all the other sea creatures, including flatfish and even sea snakes. So it doesn't just change colour, but it can also change the shape of its body and the way it moves to help its disguise.
4: So if I had a shape-shifting... Don't be careful. Shape-shifting octopus.
3: Yes.
4: On my face.
3: Yes.
4: You wouldn't know it was there because it'd shape-shift
3: I wouldn't know the size
4: of my face, wouldn't
3: if
4: it?
3: If you were shape-shifting octopus,
4: yes.
3: What would you want to change into? What if you could be like a piano?
4: You want me to walk around with a piano as a head?
3: You could be a piano in the corner of a room and you could watch everything that's going on.
4: I could do. If you want to walk around in disguise,
3: yeah,
4: just

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TLC, Unpretty on Gorgeous Radio, the home of Mark Stevens at breakfast, Danny Davis on Early Pearly Breakfast, that's between 5 and 7, how does he do it? And then Craig Dane at Drive. And somewhere nestling in the middle, it's me on the afternoon show, which is almost coming to a conclusion. I've got one more song to squeeze in for you, and it's an absolute corker. And then the great Craig Dane will be here with the big drive home from 4 o'clock this afternoon. I'll see you tomorrow afternoon at 1. In the meantime, Fugees. Strumming.

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0: This is Gorgeous News.
3: Andy Burnham says Labour has not been good enough. The Mayor of Manchester's been speaking for the first time since announcing he intends to run in the upcoming Makerfield by-election. Mr Burnham, a potential leadership challenger to the Prime Minister Sir Keir Starmer, insists things need to change.
4: I know what my party has offered in the past has simply not been good enough. The loss of faith of voters across the North, so many of whom once saw us as their natural party, is our fault. And nobody else's. I want to help fix that.
3: The International Monetary Fund has upgraded its forecast for the UK's growth this year. It's gone up from 0.8% to 1%. Parents could face bigger fines if their children commit crimes. A shake-up of the youth justice system could see an increase beyond the current maximum of £1,000 and new powers to jail parents in the most extreme cases. And the iconic Fiesta could be making a comeback as an electric model. That's the latest from Radio News Hub. I'm David Hall.
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3: Showers will ease across eastern areas, rain turning heavy in the west and spreading eastwards across all areas overnight. Turning increasingly windy though, with a low of 9 degrees Celsius.
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8: My favourite time of the day, you and me time. This is Craig Dane on Gorgeous Radio. Hello, thanks for choosing us. Here's the music. James Arthur and Sabrina Carpenter.
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0: Gorgeous.

At the top of the hour, I introduced the show as the song's coming up. So I said James Arthur's coming up and Sabrina Carpenter, making it sound like they had duoed on something. Obviously, that's not the case, but can you imagine? There he is, Impossible. Also played your Espresso. This is Craig Dane. Here's Michael Gray.

0: Dodgy and Good Enough. It's Gorgeous Radio on the Big Drive Home. 20 past four. This is Craig Dane till 7 o'clock. I'm still absolutely exhausted on Thursday, as you may or may not remember. Sammy K covered me because I was on a day trip to Mallorca with Jenny Homant from the weekend. Yeah, and I've just not recovered. So I was going to ask you what you've been up to this weekend and how was it? Mine was just a chilled one. And still recover it. I mean, I'm starting to wonder if these extreme day trips are actually worth it. No, they are. I do recommend a good day trip. That's probably the longest one I've done, though. A 2-hour flight to Palma, Mallorca. And with Jenny Homan. I mean, that's exhausting enough, isn't it? Clean Bandits. Oh, sorry, she doesn't listen to this show. Clean Bandits next on Gorgeous. And Somba, Homewrecker.
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0: Latricia McNeil and Stranded, some 90s vibes on Gorgeous Radio. Before that, summer vibes from Clean Bandit and Rather Be. Taking us back to summer, what was it? 2014, 2015? Summer's coming, by the way. Yeah, this coming weekend. Oh my goodness, hot. Which is great, because it's bank holiday weekend. Fergal Sharkey's next. Fergie as well. And let's go for something else on the 90s as well.
1: Andy Burnham says Labour has not been good enough. The Mayor of Manchester's been speaking for the first time since announcing he intends to run in the upcoming Makerfield by-election. The International Monetary Fund's upgraded its forecast for the UK's growth this year. It's gone up from 0.8% to 1%. Parents could face bigger fines if their children commit crimes. A shake-up of the youth justice system could also see new powers to jail parents in the most extreme cases. And the iconic Ford Fiesta could be making a comeback.
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0: Music's going to be stunning as well, as we do another Oldies Hour weekend. Really excited for it. All day Saturday, Sunday and Bank Holiday Monday. 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Harry Styles plays next.
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3: Andy Burnham has set out why he wants to return to Westminster. The Manchester mayor says Labour hasn't been good enough and people need to have their faith restored in politics. He's given his first speech since announcing his intention to stand in the Makerfield by-election.
4: People are losing faith in politics. More than anything, that's what people's votes were saying on Thursday, the 7th of May. They deserve a bigger response than politicians have given them before.
3: Growth in the UK economy will be stronger this year than previously thought. The International Monetary Fund has updated its growth projections a month after warning of a sharp slowdown. The Ebola outbreak in the Democratic Republic of Congo and Uganda has been declared a public health emergency of international concern. At least 100 people have died and there are more than 300 cases. And Shakira has won a £50 million tax refund from the Spanish government. She's also been acquitted of tax fraud. That's the latest from Radio News Hub. I'm David Hall.
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3: Showers will ease across eastern areas, rain turning heavy in the west and spreading eastwards across all areas overnight. Turning increasingly windy though, with a low of 9 degrees Celsius.
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8: 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Natalie and Brulia on the way, and Dasha.
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a reason to celebrate. Should we celebrate Eurovision on Saturday night? Did you watch it? Oh my God, what an embarrassment. Not the UK's entry. Nope, I'm not talking about that. I'm talking about 1 point. Thank you, Denmark, for the 1 point. No one else in the entire world gave us anything. It's DB Boulevard now. This is Gorgeous Radio playing Point of View. And it's Mark Morrison returning the back next on Gorgeous.

0: Return of the Mac, Mark Morrison. I don't want to go on about Eurovision too much because I'm still embarrassed for our country. But of course, congratulations to the winners, Bulgaria. It was a close one, wasn't it, with Israel at the end. Also, well done to our UK entry. Something about mum, look, no phones or something like that. Eins, zwei, drei. Do you know what? I thought that Germany, as a result, would give us 12 points for that. For the effort of our German entry there. But no, zero. Nil point. We got 1 point, didn't we? 1 point. Coming last. Thank you, Denmark. Oh dear. Can't wait for next year. I only watch it for Graham Norton, to be fair, in the commentary. Alex Warren's next.
1: This is gorgeous. 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

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We're open Fridays from 1am and Saturdays from midnight, right in the heart of the city. So what are you waiting for? Get to Gorgeous Nightclub, School Street, Wolverhampton. 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

0: Now That We Found Love, Third World originally from the 70s, then re-released again in the 80s. Still didn't do, in fact, it did worse in the 80s. Heavy D and the Boys, though, thought they'd take it on early 90s and got it to number two. Phil Collins next, it's 5:30.
1: Andy Burnham has set out why he wants to return to Westminster. The Manchester mayor says Labour hasn't been good enough and people need to have their faith restored in politics. Growth in the UK economy will be stronger this year than previously thought. The IMF has updated its growth projections. The Ebola outbreak has been declared a public health emergency of international concern. At least 100 people have died in the Democratic Republic of Congo and Uganda. And Shakira has won a £50 million tax refund from the Spanish government.
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0: 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It's Gorgeous Radio playing Duran Duran's Ordinary World. This is Craig Dane. And this weekend, songs like that, all weekend. Maybe some 80s Duran Duran. In fact, I guarantee you, 80s Duran Duran will make the playlist. As we do another Oldies Hour weekend, Saturday, Sunday, Monday. The sunshine is going to be out as well. The heat is going to be on. And make sure you've got Gorgeous Radio on as well. Benson Boone next. CC Peniston finally as well. After Showbiz. 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
1: News. Stars have been showing off the gnomes they've decorated for charity. It comes as celebrities and royals get a sneak preview of this year's Chelsea Flower Show. The annual Royal Horticultural Society event at the Royal Hospital Chelsea this year features show gardens containing everything from a Barbara Hepworth sculpture to a huge wooden carving of a Mother Nature figure from a fallen mature tree. Kylie Minogue says she wants fans to understand she's not invincible after watching her new Netflix documentary. She's attending a screening of the upcoming three-part series in central London. It premieres on May 20th. Turner Prize shortlisted artist David Shrigley has designed a cover for this week's Big Issue magazine. The design features a cross-section of an orange in Shrigley's trademark bright abstract style. And boxer Tyson Fury says it was an emotional moment seeing his 16-year-old daughter Venezuela in a wedding dress for the first time. The teenage reality star tied the knot on the Isle of Man at the weekend. Showbiz
2: News. 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
3: Sir Keir Starmer insists he will not walk away from the job of Prime Minister. Following more than a week of turbulence, which saw five of his ministers resign, the PM says he's getting on with the job.
4: The last 10 days, there's been a lot of activity which hasn't been as focused, in my view, as it should have been. And I remind myself every day that I was elected into office to serve the people, to serve the country. That's what I believe in, and that's what I'll be getting on with.
3: Sir Keir's leadership's likely to be challenged by Manchester Mayor Andy Burnham if he is successful in his bid to become Labour MP for Makerfield. He says a vote for him is a vote to change Labour. The International Monetary Fund has upgraded its forecast for the UK's growth this year. It's up from 0.8% to 1%. Parents could face bigger fines if their children commit crimes. A shake-up of the youth justice system could also see parents jailed in the most extreme cases. And the iconic Fiesta could be making a comeback as an electric model. That's the latest from Radio News Hub. I'm David Hall.
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3: Any showers in the east will ease, but rain will turn heavy in the west and will spread overnight. It's turning increasingly windy, though, with a low of 9 degrees Celsius.
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1: Sounds like a dream boyfriend, doesn't he? Justin Timberlake, I want every bit of you, I guess I'm selfish. That's absolutely fine by me. I mean, if that was my partner. This is Craig Dane on Gorgeous, his Alicia Keys.

0: Montel Jordan, This Is How We Do It, and I tell you how we do it every morning from 9 a.m. 90s at 9. Songs just like So from Montel from 1995. It's with Mark Stevens on Gorgeous Breakfast. 90s at 9. It's the best start to your work day. That will get you through. And then the Oldies Hour will get you through the afternoon from 2 o'clock with lovely Mike Harrison. Speaking of oldies, we're going to Naina, 99 Red Balloons in the next 15 minutes. Sam Smith's next, though, and Teddy Swims, that song all about you don't want someone in a relationship, but when they're gone, you want them back.
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Nana and 99 Red Balloons. Of course, the original's German, isn't it? There's the English version for you to all understand. It's Gorgeous Radio. And if you've had a busy Monday after a lovely weekend off, Mondays are always busy, aren't they? Have the next two on me. Norah Jones, Don't Know Why. That's going to chill you out. And now, 4.5 minutes off the Cranberries on Gorgeous.

0: I didn't know this. It's about the film Breakfast at Tiffany's. This song is about a couple struggling in their relationship, realizing that the only thing that they both have in common is they like the film Breakfast at Tiffany's. Deep Blue Something. It's Gorgeous Radio on the big drive home with me, Craig Dane. Thanks for choosing us. I mean, if you've got nothing in common apart from a film, is there any point to being together? Coldplay's next, going to play you We Pray. We're going back to the 90s as well with Hanson, Umbop Before Seven. And Justin Bieber, he's keeping a low profile at the moment, isn't he? Going to play you Stay with the Kid Laroi. Next on Gorgeous, don't move.
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1: 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Welcome to Apollo Wolverhampton, a vibe.

such a good 90s song. Hanson and Bop on Gorgeous Radio. This is Craig Dane signing off. Goodbye. I'll be back tomorrow from 4 for Tuesday. I hope you can join me then. And of course, we're counting down to this weekend, aren't we? Bank holiday weekend. Not only is it an oldies hour weekend, so oldies all weekend from the 60s to 90s and everything in between on Gorgeous Radio, but it's a hot weekend. Yes, I can use the word hot because it's going to be approximately 23 to 25 degrees in most parts, if not all parts of the UK, probably apart from Scotland, about 18 there. Westlife, what about now? Final one from me, news for 7 next. Have a good evening.

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3: Andy Burnham has set out why he wants to return to Westminster. The Manchester mayor says Labour hasn't been good enough and people need to have their faith restored in politics. He's given his first speech since announcing his intention to stand in the Makerfield by-election.
4: People are losing faith in politics. More than anything, that's what people's votes were saying on Thursday, the 7th of May. They deserve a bigger response than politicians have given them before.
3: Growth in the UK economy will be stronger this year than previously thought. The International Monetary Fund has backtracked on a previous decision and updated its growth projections. The Ebola outbreak in the Democratic Republic of Congo and Uganda has been declared a public health emergency of international concern. At least 100 people have died and there are more than 300 cases. And Channel 4 have removed all previous seasons of Married at First Sight UK from its streaming platforms following serious allegations. That's the latest from Radio News Hub. I'm David Hall.
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3: Any showers in the east will ease, but rain will turn heavy in the west and will spread overnight. It's turning increasingly windy though, with a low of 9 degrees Celsius.
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0: 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Gorgeous.
1: There's actually an octopus in Indonesia known as the mimic octopus.
2: Is it alien?
1: Can we just stop it with the alien thing today? It's not an alien. It can imitate the appearance and movement of all the other sea creatures, including flatfish and even sea snakes. So it doesn't just change colour, but it can also change the shape of its body and the way it moves to help its disguise.
2: So if I had a shape-shifting... gotta be careful. Shape-shifting octopus.
1: Yes.
2: On my face.
1: Yes.
2: You wouldn't know it was there because it'd shapeshift.
1: Yeah,
2: of my face, wouldn't
1: it? If you were a shapeshifting octopus,
2: yes.
1: What would you want to change into? What if you could be like a piano?
2: You want me to walk around with a piano as a head?
1: You could be a piano in the corner of a room and you could watch everything that's going on.
2: I could do. If you want to walk around in disguise, just pop to Indonesia and stick your head in the ocean. And pop up with a shape-shifting octopus on your face.
1: Beautiful.
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4: 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Same tarmac. Same rules. Just a different number of wheels. 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They're on their way. Just like you. 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Check before you manoeuvre. 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Motorbike safety. It's on all of us. National Highways.
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3: Sir Keir Starmer insists he will not walk away from the job of Prime Minister. Following more than a week of turbulence, which saw five of his ministers resign, the PM says he's getting on with the job.
4: The last 10 days, there's been a lot of activity which hasn't been as focused, in my view, as it should have been. And I remind myself every day that I was elected into office to serve the people, to serve the country. That's what I believe in, and that's what I'll be getting on with.
3: Sir Keir's leadership is likely to be challenged by Manchester Mayor Andy Burnham. If he's successful in his bid to become Labour MP for Makerfield, he says a vote for him is a vote to change Labour. The International Monetary Fund has upgraded its forecast for the UK's growth this year. It's up from 0.8% to 1%. Parents could face bigger fines if their children commit crimes. A shake-up of the youth justice system could also see parents jailed in the most extreme cases. And the iconic Fiesta could be making a comeback as an electric model. That's the latest from Radio News Hub. I'm David Hall.
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3: Any showers in the east will ease, but rain will turn heavy in the west and will spread overnight. It's turning increasingly windy though, with a low of 9 degrees Celsius.
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3: Andy Burnham says he's not proposing the UK considers rejoining the European Union. The Greater Manchester Mayor, who's hoping to stand in the Makerfield by-election, says Brexit has been damaging. It comes after Wes Streeting said the UK should one day rejoin the EU. But Mr Burnham says it's not on his agenda.
4: I'm not proposing that the UK considers rejoining the EU. I respect the decision that was made at the referendum, and it's going to undermine everything I've said about strengthening democracy if we don't respect that vote.
3: Meanwhile, the PM's insisted he will not set out a timetable to stand down if Mr Burnham returns to Westminster. At least 100 deaths have now been reported in the Ebola outbreak in the Democratic Republic of Congo and Uganda. 390 cases are suspected, including six Americans. And Channel 4 has removed all previous seasons of Married at First Sight UK from its streaming platforms following very serious allegations of wrongdoing. That's the latest from Radio News Hub. I'm David Hall.
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3: Rain will quickly clear throughout the morning, leaving a day of sunshine and frequent showers. Those showers will be heavy at times with hail and thunder. Temperatures around average, a high of 15 degrees Celsius.
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3: Sir Keir Starmer insists he will not walk away from the job of Prime Minister following more than a week of turbulence which saw five of his ministers resign. The PM says he's getting on with the job.
4: The last 10 days there's been a lot of activity which hasn't been as focused in my view as it should have been, and I remind myself every day that I was elected into office to serve the people, to serve the country. That's what I believe in and that's what I'll be getting on with.
3: Sir Keir's leadership is likely to be challenged by Manchester Mayor Andy Burnham, who says a vote for him is a vote to change Labour. President Trump says he's holding off on a military attack on Iran due to a request by the leaders of Qatar, Saudi Arabia and the United Arab Emirates. On his Truth Social platform, he says he's been informed that a deal would be made that is very acceptable to the US. The Ebola outbreak has been declared a public health emergency of international concern. And the King was all smiles as he met Sir David Beckham at the Chelsea Flower Show. That's the latest from Radio News Hub. I'm David Hall.
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3: Rain will quickly clear throughout the morning, leaving a day of sunshine and frequent showers. Those showers will be heavy at times with hail and thunder. Temperatures around average, a high of 15 degrees Celsius.
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0: night is only as good as where it starts. Welcome to Apollo Wolverhampton, a vibrant events venue set in a stunning historic cinema right in the heart of the city. 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
2: Mm-hmm.
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2: There's actually an octopus in Indonesia known as the mimic octopus.
3: Is it alien?
2: Can we just stop it with the alien thing today? It's not an alien. It can imitate the appearance and movement of all the other sea creatures, including flatfish and even sea snakes. So it doesn't just change colour, but it can also change the shape of its body and the way it moves to help its disguise.
3: So if I had a shape-shifting... gotta be careful. Shape-shifting octopus.
2: Yes.
3: On my face.
2: Yes.
3: You wouldn't know it was there because it'd shape shift.
2: Yeah,
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2: 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If you were a shape shifting octopus,
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2: 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What if you could be like a piano?
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3: 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If you want to walk around in disguise, just pop to Indonesia and stick your head in the ocean. And pop up with a shape-shifting octopus on your face.
2: Beautiful.
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4: Andy Burnham says he's not proposing the UK considers rejoining the European Union. The Greater Manchester Mayor, who's hoping to stand in the Makerfield by-election, says Brexit has been damaging. It comes after Wes Streeting said the UK should one day rejoin the EU. But Mr Burnham says it's not on his agenda.
5: I'm not proposing that the UK considers rejoining the EU. I respect the decision that was made at the referendum, and it's going to undermine everything I've said about strengthening democracy if we don't respect that vote.
4: Meanwhile, the PM has insisted he will not set out a timetable to stand down if Mr Burnham returns to Westminster. Police in the United States say two suspects are dead after a shooting at a mosque in San Diego. At least 100 deaths have now been reported in the Ebola outbreak in the Democratic Republic of Congo and Uganda. And Channel 4 has removed all previous seasons of Married at First Sight UK from its streaming platforms following very serious allegations of wrongdoing. That's the latest from Radio News Hub. I'm David Hall.
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4: Rain will quickly clear throughout the morning, leaving a day of sunshine and frequent showers. Those showers will be heavy at times with hail and thunder. Temperatures around average, a high of 15 degrees.

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3: Sir Keir Starmer insists he will not walk away from the job of Prime Minister following more than a week of turbulence which saw five of his ministers resign. The PM says he's getting on with the job.
4: The last 10 days there's been a lot of activity which hasn't been as focused in my view as it should have been, and I remind myself every day that I was elected to office to serve the people, to serve the country. That's what I believe in and that's what I'll be getting on with.
3: Sir Keir's leadership is likely to be challenged by Manchester Mayor Andy Burnham, who says a vote for him is a vote to change Labour. President Trump says he's holding off on a military attack on Iran due to a request by the leaders of Qatar, Saudi Arabia and the United Arab Emirates. On his Truth Social platform, he says he's been informed that a deal would be made that is very acceptable to the US. The Ebola outbreak has been declared a public health emergency of international concern. And the King was all smiles as he met Sir David Beckham at the Chelsea Flower Show. That's the latest from Radio News Hub. I'm David Hall.
5: 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And that was before the dramatic loss in value. 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
3: Rain will quickly clear throughout the morning, leaving a day of sunshine and frequent showers. Those showers will be heavy at times with hail and thunder. Temperatures around average, a high of 15 degrees Celsius.

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1: 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National Highways.
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